0: David Paul, 4247. Boy David Paul, 4247. Going to be Duran, just west of Beach.
1: Copy.

0: 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Respond to 677 East State Street, Burlington Health and Rehab. For a 57-year-old female who's breathing but unconscious. Attention, City of Burlington Rescue. 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For a 57-year-old female that is breathing but unconscious, unresponsive, crash to her ridge in East State, Time and Hill is 1906.
1: I copy. That's in your jurisdiction. Do you want me to put it up for you at 905?
2: 906, that's going to head out there.
1: Can you 10-9 that?
2: 906 is going to head out there.
1: I copy. 39, you 10-8.

0: Northbound 332 over 0 in lane 3. There's a darker colored Jeep going about 40. The caller can no longer see the vehicle and it was unknown on the 28.
1: I'm turning on at 20 right now. I'll try and catch up.
0: I copy.
2: Dispatch, 1042.
0: Copy. And 55 for an unwanted party. It's at Sanders Park for site 7. There's a Joseph party that's refusing to leave. Caller's staff advising that he's not paid through the night and the campground's closing tomorrow. When the caller approached him, he became very aggressive. Your 17's going to be waiting at the host site near the restrooms.

0: la notte.
1: Returning.
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0: White van and a dark truck. Unknown injuries. They're in traffic.

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Abby, thanks. 9, can you just start folding that way?

0: 12. I'm not sure if you copied. There's an accident that came in the 7200 block of South Loomis.
1: 26.
0: I copy. 29, I can't keep you 10-8 then.
1: Figure out what we got going on.
0: I copy. It sounds like there is rescue being dispatched out 39612.

0: 20.
1: I copy. They sounds like they may be coming up to 7 Mile. They're in the far left lane now. Still swerving all over the road and slowing down and speeding up. Unknown 28, so second caller. I had multiple squads. 39.
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1: I copy. 28, were you calling or just acknowledging?
0: Just acknowledging.
1: Copy. Any other squads?
3: Attention, no worry, Baron Ross here. Responding for PA exit, 7200 block of South Dumas Road. I got 2 vehicle accidents, requesting rescue due to airbag deployment, unknown extent of injuries. Attention, Norway, fire and rescue, respond to the 7200 block of South Dumas Road for PI accident. 2 vehicles, a van versus a truck, they are in traffic, unknown extent of injuries, but there was airbag deployment. Crash sheets are Southland Lake and Roosevelt, time and tones 1948.
2: One second.
0: Probably freeze in South Boomer.
1: 612, I copy. 29, are you able to block there?
0: Perfect, I'm going 236 and back right now.
1: Copy.

0: Just now passing Highway K. Just passing on to Milwaukee.
1: I copy. It sounds like they just passed exit 326 and he hit the median. We'll let Milwaukee know.
0: Six is Rochester 811. All patients are out of the vehicle. I'm going to need some oil dry right away when you guys get on scene.
2: 811, I copy. We're 30 seconds out.
0: With the engine. There's a cop on the other side that we have a block, but if you can block right here before the accident.
1: And it sounds like he still continued on after that.
3: Hi, cop.
2: Vehicle. We'll have command.
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5: 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I was just heading down there, South Boone Lake, South Boone Lake.
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0: 27, I'm sorry, you were covered. Go again.
2: 74 to Ryan Road.
0: I copy. Any other squads?
3: 39-37 or 39, what kind of injuries do you have up there?
1: They're not claiming any injuries, but EMS is taking on them. They had one fire guy just come out here prior to my arrival.

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1: Cop 827, are you 10-8 as well?
0: Southbound shut down. Freeze lane.
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1: I might take over for 612, so he can go up by Raquel.
0: I copy.

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1: 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I'll be on H and Roxbury Boulevard.

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1: Yes, he's saying he's the president of the Hells Angels.
0: I copy.
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0: 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I'm sorry, just to confirm, was it Don's or Ron's for 997?
1: Ron's. Robert, Ocean, Nora.
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1: The 718. Are you able to take 29 spot at freeze in Loomis?
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0: That info on the call. He's revoked OWI related, two priors, no open cases. Today he'll be a third if he is.
1: 439, you copy.
0: I copy, thank you. You're welcome.

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1: I copy at 2023-29, you're going with her.
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1: Copy.

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0: 6?
1: 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We're clear returning.
0: Copy.

0: 612, somebody's here to pay for the tow truck for one of the vehicles down there. There's a female on the north end here that wants to come in to pay for one of the tow trucks for one of the vehicles down there.
1: Yeah, let Anna down here.

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3: Units of B, she did not see any smoke or flames, and she was the only one that was evacuating.
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0: and Rescue. Respond to 7621 Plainview Avenue for a 36-year-old female. She's been drinking a lot, has a heart condition. PD is responding as well. 7621 Plainview Avenue for Town of Burlington for a 36-year-old female stating she does not want to live, has been drinking a lot, has a heart condition. PD is responding as well. Time of tones at 2039.
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3: On location, we have a multi-family, two-story residential, nothing showing on two sides. Engine 121, I have command, operations on red.
4: 10-4, engine 121, scene, officer on scene advised he's speaking with a resident on the first floor on the south side. It's supposed to be where the smoke is coming from, but he did say it all looks okay.
3: Copy.
2: And see if she's got any cases referencing no consumption of alcohol. I believe there's been issues with this in the past.
0: I copy. I'm taking a look now. I copy 195 at 2042.

Navy Ford 69. Mom's having a hard time locating that item. Can you get any more specifics from him where it's at?

0: 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Cooking the tap. Natural ventilation is going to be happening to our two residents of the apartment and return.
1: Clear return.
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0: 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Just so you're aware, the time for your on-scene is in the notes. 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

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Mom just wants to say something real quick. 10-4.

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0: W.

0: garbage. 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

Spots be advised that he's taking a shots call in the area of Villa and 11. One caller at this time for 4 heard in the area. And this is just for officer safety for shots in the area of Villa and 11. KBF 277-2132.

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1: 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I'm going to be area 35 for the remainder.
0: I copy.

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0: 905. 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
1: Is that for you? Yeah, we were just checking that now. Thanks. You can put us both 10-8-10.
0: I copy.

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1: I believe I'm behind my pursuit vehicle from the other night. We're westbound on Bronx from H right now.
0: Is that going to be the white BMW?
1: Confirm, can I get some other squads in the area? We're currently just doing 32 miles an hour westbound.
0: Copy. 5018 and 6 working out that way.
1: 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So that's where we go.

0: traffic on it. We just, if you come through the gates, the first street you come to is Development Drive. You should see me from the roadway. It looks like you stopped and being compliant at the moment.
1: Give me the air for now. 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

0: going to give you this reckless on the interstate because you were 10-8, but now you just called out on that Agent Braun. So unless you can break. It was southbound on the interstate. It's now exiting at 331. They're unable to see what direction from there, but it's a Toyota RAV4 with a Michigan plate and have no rear lights on. It's a complaint.
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0: 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All squads on 2, coming through normal traffic on channel 1, KSA. 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

0: 2. 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I got a Wisconsin DO when you're ready. Last name's going to be Paul Ocean Nora Charles Edward hyphen Robert Edward Young Nora Adam first is David, no middle, 826/06.
1: I got you.
0: Check for open cases and prior. I'm going to be en route to the LEC with him.
1: And he, or Don was notified for the tow.

0: 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Eight southbound 331 over 8 on the shoulder. There's a disabled vehicle with hazards on.
1: Stand for

0: 64, can you start for speed motors as well? Got another caller saying that's partially in traffic and that the operator's standing out in traffic.
1: 64, copy.
2: 28, I'm 23, and this is going to be an accident. We're stopping.

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E. Edward, 84873 on a black plated Camry, and I break press 27.9. 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
3: Copy.
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you. 712. Is there another spot there? 28, dispatch. 28. DC 4000, please implementate a report.

Burlington Rescue respond to 324 Kendall Street. A 70-year-old male fell down possibly 14 stairs. He's bleeding from his head and not responding. City of Burlington Rescue, respond to 324 Kendall Street. 70-year-old male, he fell down some steps, possibly 14 of them. He's bleeding from the head and not responding. Time of tones at midnight 55.

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Med 281, persona 700 Southland Drive, unit 103, for an 81-year-old female who has a pacemaker that went off. She's conscious of breathing, like, to a clear 138.

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name is actually going to be phonetically Adam Lincoln, Nora Adam Sam, middle J as in John.

Firm so I get anything back.

Rochester, respond with rescue to 300 South State Street. We have an elderly female caller, says she can't breathe and is unable to walk. Rochester Rescue, respond to 300 South State Street. We have an elderly female saying she can't breathe and is unable to walk. Time of tones at 2:47.

0: Really, just for 43, there's a flag on this address for a Steven party. He is present, but the caller's saying he's asleep.
1: Great, copy. Go ahead, 10-5 as well.
0: I copy. 5-8, copy.

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1: Copy.

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1: 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They're saying there's additional trips for general fire alarms. 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
1: Ambulance and call 121 are in route.
0: Ambulance and car 121 en route to responding to a female that has part of her earring stuck in the skin of her ear and has some pain around the area and dried blood. Conscious breathing.
1: Ambulance 121, copy the additional.

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0: 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Ambulance 121 is back in quarters.
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0: 291
1: Highway 71 North. 291 Highway 71 North. 291 Highway 71 North. 291 Highway 71 North. 291 Highway 71 North. 291 Highway 71 North. 291 Highway 71 North. 291 Highway 71 North. 291 Highway 71 North. 291 Highway 71 North. 291 Highway 71 North. 291 Highway 71 North. 291 Highway 71 North. 291 Highway 71 North. 291 Highway 71 North. 291 Highway 71 North. 291 Highway 71 North. 291 Highway 71 North. 291 Highway 71 North. 291 Highway 71 North. 291 Highway 71 North. 291 Highway 71 North. 291 Highway 71 North. 291 Highway 71 North. 291 Highway 71 North. 291 Highway 71 North. 291 Highway 71 North. 291 Highway 71 North. 291 Highway 71 North. 291 Highway 71 North. 291 Highway 71 North. 291 Highway 71 North. 291 Highway 71 North. 291 Highway 71 North

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1: Clark. 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
1: 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There's gonna be key information in the notes.
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Respond to sick person unknown problem. At 121, North Walworth Street.

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1: 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You're responding for a 70-year-old male who's dehydrated and weak. Conscious and breathing. 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
1: Mountain Rescue, respond to 8332 Fisherman Road for a CO detect. They're coming from the basement. So for a CO alarm coming from the basement CO detector. Town of Arlington Fire and Rescue, respond at 8332 Fishman Road. We've got the alarm company reporting a CO detector alert coming from the basement CO detector. 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
3: It's going to be 8332 Fishman Road for the alarm going off coming from the basement.
1: Copy 9-4-7.

for debris. Assuming northbound 336 over 0, something wrapped in tarp in the left or middle lane.

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0: 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Well, we got another caller. They advised it was northbound 334.

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0: Have you got a copy? 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

15. 15. 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

0: A faulty CO detector, did a sweep of the whole house, nothing found for natural gas or CO. 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

312 for Mount Pleasant. 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It's 414-92. She was last seen driving a blue 2007 Chevy Suburban. Boy George 3366. Boy George 3366. She had her 14-month-old child with her. Just told her partner that she was going to drive off.

situation, 108th and 7, on the corner in the ditch by 10880 West 7 Mile. It's residential garbage that was left there. Complaint to the

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1: A trailer or something maybe going to the dump out here. Can you just notify DPW and have them pick it up? It is on the full side of the road. It's out of traffic, not causing any hazards.
0: 10-4.

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At 1365, Six Corners Road.

3705 and Reddit 8323 for a hand laceration described as significant. Car was not with the patient. We don't have any additional info. They're passing Amber to meet at the front entrance.

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0: 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Ambulance Horn 21, and Whitewater Tower Road. 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
1: CFO to the Maples leasing office. There's a abandoned cat.

0: Ed's cover me over on Anthony Lane.
1: The affirmative. They'll point out which apartment when you get there.
0: Double.
2: The one we merged ourselves in out. 121 and out. You'll be responding to the first floor outside of room 100 at Hyde Hall for a 21-year-old male who feels like he's going to pass out. It is 121 copies.

Prevention Rescue. We're trying to 801 Petonia Street, Unit B is in Boyd, for a 44-year-old male, possibly having a stroke. He is not responding, is breathing. Cincinnati City Burlington Rescue, respond to 801 Petonia Street, Unit B is in Boyd. It's a 44-year-old male, possibly having a stroke. He's not responding, but is breathing. Time of contact, 850.

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1: 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Got a rescue going to 801 to Tony M for a 44-year-old male possible stroke. 10-4.

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0: anything else needed on Tetonia? 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
1: Yeah, why don't you come up here? He's resistive, but not on his own, just because of whatever medical episode he's going through.
0: 10-4, in route. Dispatch, copy.

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1: I request one more officer for Man Harbor.
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0: I copy that. Russia 6-1 or 5-8. Can you respond to assist Burlington? They need one more squad for manpower, 801 Tetonia Street.
1: Dispatch, we can head out there.
0: 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You can disregard them.
1: Everything's all medical. We're just trying to see things.
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0: 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Sandalwood Court, 10 Sandalwood, for a fraud complaint.
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0: 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Ambulance 121 is transferring to Fort.
1: Roger, Mark.

0: 10-8. I'm going to be following the ambulance up to the hospital just to ensure they get up there safely. 10-4. Dispatch to 907.
1: Yeah, guys, we had a 911 hang up from a landline inside Aurora Medical Center at City BMH. We spoke to the supervisor who says he wasn't aware of anything going on.
0: 10-4. I'll also follow the ambulance. I'll make sure everything's okay when I get there.
1: 10-4.
2: I'll be heading down to Kenosha CSU.

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County Squad 63 and ATL for missing child. Continuing ATL for a missing endangered child. It was taken by his biological mother after he was supposed to do a, she was supposed to do an exchange in Lisbon. ATL is for a 5-year-old Atlas Kleiser, male, white, 4 foot, 40 pounds, long blonde hair. The mother is Carrie Murphy, born in 1987. She was last seen driving a 2016 gray Kia Sportage. Wisconsin plate, Boy Charles Paul, 1849. Boy Charles Paul, 1849. This ATL is out of Juneau County. Vehicle scene, job devised for Juneau County, 937. KBF 277.

School 2 students are refusing to follow directions. They're in the northeast corner. It's actually the second floor. Enter through door 3.

Kansas Oil Rescue. Respond to 21425 Spring Street at Bolin Hall, the tub room 2 East. It's an 81-year-old male that fell from a lift onto the floor. He has pain in his right hip area. Attention, Kansas Oil Rescue. Respond to Bolin Hall, 21425 Spring Street. I need to use the main doors for tub room 2 East for an 81-year-old male that fell from a lift onto the floor, has pain in his right hip area. He's conscious, 727-941.

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vehicle in the ditch, westbound 20, in front of 10,818.

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9669 341. 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

0: commercial silent. 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
0: Silver. You want 20 to 28? 51-20, go ahead.
2: Adam Union 8073 for 43. This vehicle was originally eastbound.
0: 10-4.

0: 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Middle E, Edward, male, white, 12, 22 of 95.
1: 10-4.

0: Q120. Just confirming the plate. We're Adam Union 9073. Was that an escape?
1: 8073.
0: Copy. I'll fix that. And your party's clear, valid. He does have one prior OWI, and he's on probation for driving while we're broke related to alcohol.
1: 10-9, the last part. What's the
0: operating while revoked due to alcohol or controlled substance.
1: I copy. He's valid now, though.

0: attention. I have a case or a complaint number for you when you're ready.
1: Go ahead with it.
0: 26-47337.
2: 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Ambulance 121 is back in quarters. 121 quarters.

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0: 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For a party having trouble breathing, feeling dizzy, had a microclip valve replacement last week. Attention Waterford, respond to 704 East Main Street. We have a party with trouble breathing, feeling dizzy, had a microclip valve replacement last week. Time and tones are 10:07.
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Because there's additional information they need.

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Rep 251. Respond to outgoing routine. At 107, South Main Street, Unit D.

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0: 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Some elevated blood pressure and abdominal pain.
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1: 10-10-42. 53-year-old female at Fowl in the bedroom. There's going to be TF formation in the north.
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1: 5012, go ahead.
0: St. William, Ida, George, George, Sam. First name, Adam, Lincoln, Edward, X-ray. Middle, L, and Lincoln. Male, black, date of birth, 8/25/67.
1: 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Alex is clear, ID card only.
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0: County 24, well, we got it, Charles. What's something else, really?
1: 10-4. You copy, Charles, at 10-54. It's just going to be a help getting someone down some stairs. The elevator's out of service.
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0: Hi, Kathy. I have a unit on scene here in a second, so I'll confirm and we'll have it in very clear. Okay.
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0: 906 for a rescue. 906, which rescue to 1088 Hidden Creek Lane for an 80-year-old male that's possibly having a seizure.
1: I'll take that.
0: I copy. 906, I'll put you 10-8. 3, for an 80-year-old male having a seizure. Time of tones is 11:05.

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0: on scene. 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
1: 907.

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1: 564, do you need to be put back on that recheck?
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Scraps. I have fire going to 200 Bridge Street. 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I'm at 200 Bridge Street. 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

0: Bridge Street.
1: I'm sorry, 904, did you say what are the numbers?
0: You just said 200 Bridge Street, correct? Yeah. 7423.
1: Copy.
2: On scene, three-story apartment type 5 construction, nothing showing at this time. No evacuation in progress. I do see maintenance on scene. No audible alarms at this time.
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0: 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I'm going to be 10-8.
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0: flank?
1: We can't copy fire. Did they tell all other units to remain in quarters?
0: Yeah, it looks like they just have one on scene. I'll confirm, though.
1: 10-4, as long as nothing else is coming, I'm 10-8.
2: Dispatch, maintenance was standing on a door and saw false alarm. All city fire units clear, returning.
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0: Now, so I'll put a call up on your screen, please. This is going to be from the 26th. It's still in my notifications folder, so I'm just calling or having you check to see if this is still a thing I need to notify or not.
1: Couple, you can put me in the air.
0: Copy, thanks.

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1: Suburban 43. So basically, Romeo was originally called in from Life Alert for a pen and push, no response. We have a male on the phone who is dehydrated, has maintenance, several beers, having fluid-like symptoms.
0: Copy.
1: Your name is 71, just 443. You will not have an officer responding unless you need one.

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1: 46, it's Adam Frank Sam 2367, AFS 2367. We're on Wash at 63rd.
0: Got the other squad in there?
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0: 828.
1: Looks like an Illinois temp tag. I'll get it for you in a minute, but we're on North Beaumont at Wash. It's a black Audi SUV.

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1: Looks like an Illinois temp tag. I'll get it for you in a minute, but we're on North Beaumont at Wash. It's a black Audi SUV.
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That's now 7. Or 906, we have a call of a traffic hazard in the 200 block of West Grove Street for sticks in the middle of the road. 17 says he moved the big ones out of the road, but there's still a bunch left.

0: Southern Rescue. Respond to 28407 North Lake Drive at the Tishkin Mobile Station. For a 70-ish-year-old male that was found outside sitting in a puddle, caller brought him in, and he's having difficulty breathing. He'll be waiting inside the station sitting down. Tishkin Rescue, respond to 28407 North Lake Drive at the Tishkin Mobile Station. For a 70-ish male who was found in a puddle of water outside, caller brought him in. He's now sitting down and saying he has difficulty breathing. Time and tones is 1225.
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Delta Auto Parts has crewed a 517 Fox May driving a B-like boy for 59-year-old female is vomiting with difficulty breathing. Waterford Rescue responded 517 Fox May driving a B-like boy for a 59-year-old female who is vomiting with difficulty breathing. Time and zones is 1229.

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1: 600 block of Highway 45, 28th Adam, Frank Victor, 8705AFV, 8705.

0: 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Go ahead and proceed.
1: Thanks, please. Door's locked.
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1: Please, coming out with Zimzabrine roadway, I'm going to remove

0: dispatch from Michigan Rescue 736.
1: 5736.
0: Says there's going to be no patient transport. You can show us clear the scene and put us back to quarters right away.
1: I copy, clear back in at 1241, no patient transport. Dispatch says 710 for a walkout.
0: Go ahead.
1: It's going to be at the high school, the upper lot by the road near the Tesla Chargers, 2007 Honda Accord.
0: Can you get a hold of 717?
1: Dispatch is 717. He can copy me over there. Can you try calling him, please?
0: Affirm. I'll give him a call. Thank you.
1: I copy. Thanks.

Tony from Ambulance 171. Assignment complete, return to the quarters. 1244.

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1: 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So I'll head over there.
0: I copy 710.

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0: 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This was served. Elkin 8.

fried gamlets. It's going to be the off ramp for northbound 20 for the lights stuck on red and traffic starting to back up to the freeway.

0: 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It's William King 5236, WK 5236.
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1: On the west front, I don't see any backed up traffic on the interstate.
0: Copy.

Alpha 38 and 28 for Reckless. Three, just in case you're in the area, it's going to be eastbound Britain. You're probably not in the area, but eastbound Britain from Durand for a black town and country that's passing semis in the no passing zone. Any other squad that's in position, advise.

728. I know you guys are probably out of position for the check, but the 17 does want to be seen. He's got dash cam footage. He's going to be in a black and white semi, and he's going to be in Union Grove by the McDonald's. The plate comes back clear. Doesn't have a vehicle associated with the Janesville.

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1: Police Force, any traffic? I'll go set up an outlet for the reckless driver.
0: I copy.
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Med 281, respond to 350 Peller, Mercy. 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Lake Champlain 1300.

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0: Have the other squad in there?
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0: ETA about 10 minutes for tow, but we can't push to the other side of the road. Can you see if Caledonia has a squad available to stand by?
1: Copy.

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0: ETA about 10 minutes for tow, but we can't push to the other side of the road. Can you see if Caledonia has a squad available to stand by?
1: Copy.

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0: Blade sighted.
1: Copy, other squad in there.
2: 34 to Martinez.
0: Go ahead.
2: Are you still just down the road from me, facing westbound?
0: Affirmative.
2: Can you just pull out there for a few minutes and block off traffic for me? I gotta get this guy out of this driveway.
0: Copy.
1: This guy copies. I just confirmed, did the vehicle pass you or no?
0: Reporting 3, yes, a negative.
1: I copy.
3: 28, let's take 4.
0: 4.
3: 43, I just found out there's a regular Wisconsin plate from the witness.
1: It never passed them. No black van passed them.
3: Stop.
4: Dispatch from ambulance 121. Ambulance 121. Ambulance 121, mark yourselves in route. 10-4, ambulance 121 in route. You're going to be responding to Heidi Hall, room 101, for an 80-year-old male who feels lightheaded, almost wanted to pass out. You come to the side entrance off there.
1: Go ahead.
0: We'll be just east of 45 on Highway K. 20 Illinois is 1054904ST. 1054904ST on the trailer. I'll call out the truck 28 when I get up there.
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0: Copy. That's clear on a black Dodge Ram to Marco Delgado.
3: 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We'll be in around shortly.

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1: 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Are you training or are you patrol?
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1: We're going to send engine 121 up to do some air monitoring just based on the symptoms of we're having in that building today.
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0: 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I feel like that 767 number is a home number. I don't know if that's good. I would try the 661 number first.
1: Copy. 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

0: Engine 121 from Engine 121. Just be advised, both of these patients were not related for symptoms.
1: Message received. We'll continue on with the investigation, just for sure.

841. Dispatch, any sheriff squads that are in the area, just for info, Racine County Dispatch, any state patrol, Mount Pleasant's taking an accident unknown, east frontage in KR, it's going to be on the frontage just north of KR for a white Pontiac driving all over the road and then just crashed while on the phone. Elderly male exited the vehicle, again, unknown injuries. Mount Pleasant's coming from the PD.

So I just want an update. I guess the caller says he can't understand what the male's trying to say, but he seems like he's possibly intoxicated or maybe it's a medical emergency unknown. He states that he's not injured and he's the only occupant in the vehicle. The vehicle's in the ditch on the east side of the road.

0: 24/7.
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0: Hi, Bobby.

0: plates coming back, suspended for emissions and clear, white Pontiac G6 to a Frederick Coldren, born in 61, out of Mount Pleasant.
1: I copy.

0: 51-13.
1: Whenever you get a chance, notify Cook County. This was served. Come tonight.
0: Hey, copy.
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2: I had an elderly male fall by the courthouse. He's bleeding from his eye. Could I get a rescue squad over here to the employee entrance on the ramp?
0: I copy.
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0: 64, appears a vehicle approximately 200 yards into the ditch, facing eastbound.
1: Copy.
0: Okay, close down.

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Engine 261, Munich 261, and Elkhorn Tower alert. Respond to motor vehicle accident with injuries. At Palmer Road and Petrie Road. Use fire operation 1.

0: 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Registered one and out.
1: I've seen about a 46 on the interstate, northbound around the 336.6 on the wall for a green cube type vehicle. Can one of you brake to take that, or are you needed there?
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0: 10-4, we're getting additional that the car possibly hit some sort of trailer as well.
4: Understood. Thank you.
5: 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We'll be transporting shortly.
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1: Mambo 262.
0: Do you want us responding as well?
1: Down. I'm not exactly sure. Additional has a, they hit a trailer too, so I'm not exactly sure what we got.
0: Yeah, we saw that. We're on the way.

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1: Reading the notes, does law enforcement want to stay or go right in?
0: Let me double check. I think you're going to stage. We don't even know where the suspect slash patient is at this time.
1: Desert Chief, we're going to have all Elkhorn units staged in the area of Highway 67 and Palmer Road.
0: Seven. Lower County Elkhorn, 261. Med 261 is staging at Palmer M67. 647.
2: County Pro Lambo 262, same traffic, staging.
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1: Petrie, North Palmer. Yeah, but 262, did you copy?
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0: 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I thought you wanted me to put you 10-8 back on your other assignment.
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3: Yeah, we're just down the road from 67. We were already past the intersection on Palmer here when they came out and said we were staging, so we're just backed into a driveway down here.
2: Understood. Thank you.
4: Confirm in a second, saying I have car issues, can't really operate at this time.
5: I copy. Back.

0: said.
1: MW disabled in traffic, turn lane eastbound 164 at 36. I'll be out with it until they get here.
2: I copy. Dispatch at 716 or 710. Which one of you can help with the 46, 164, and 36 in the eastbound turn lane? 610 came across that wants to be relieved.
3: Ambulance 121.
4: Ambulance 121, ambulance 122, in and out.
1: Ambulance 122 in and out. Ambulance 122 in and out. Dispatch 28 is roadway America plate X-ray, C Charles, Ida X-ray, Chevy something, Malibu.
2: Copy.

0: 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No sign of smoke or flames.
1: I got you.
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2: 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It's valid and clear on a black Chevy Malibu. 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
1: 10-4, 27, same last name, first of Connor, Ocean Robert, middle A Adam, 5, 6 of 99.

0: Gabriel.
1: Sheriff's squad that's in position southbound 328 over zero. Receiving any dispatch to any state patrol. I have a complaint of a white Ford that's trying to block the 17 semi from passing. Give a white Ford, Adam Union, Union 4466. I'm running the plate. There's a slight language barrier with the 17 trying to get further. Any squad in position advised. Currently passing Highway K. I don't have what lane they're in.

0: 635 AR5. In which direction are they going, north or south?
1: They're going southbound. About a minute ago, they were passing Highway K. When 17 changes lanes, the Ford also changes lanes, and then it brake checks them. The plate is going to be Adam Union Union 4466 AUU 4466. It's a white Ford Escape. It's clear to a party out of Kenosha.
0: I'll try to cut it off at 11.
1: Copy.
0: 14, I'm at 20.

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1: 10-886-39.
0: 34, go ahead.
1: Operator's out of service, can you take him over to Petro?
0: Copy.
2: Roll 10-8.
0: Copy. Standby. I gotta give some information just for info for a call that Mount Pleasant's taking. Break.

incident that Mount Pleasant's taking. It's going to be at the Microsoft, 4811 County Highway H, or in the gray parking lot for a male that passed out while driving in the lot and hit another vehicle. Possible PMB, they're giving CPR. Again, just info for anybody that might be close.

0: 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Ambulance 133, in Whitewater Tower Alert. Response lead person is following. At 234, North Prairie Street.
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0: 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Engine 241, ambulance 141, and Corn fire alert. 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At SPI 43 and Highway 67.
1: 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Anybody else? Remember, besides 30?
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3: For traffic with dispatch, are you guys feeling the mad going off the next morning?
4: Other than that,
3: or are we still going to need to go in on that part?
4: I didn't have any communication with the ambulances. If anyone wants to
3: okay, it looks like they actually dispatched LaGrange Campbell for it. So if we got fire covered, this will actually get down the building cleared.

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5: Next one.
6: Just confirming, you want both ambos to stay on this first call, or do you want us to go check out this I-43 call?
5: According to comments on this first call, there's only one person, so I only need one ambulance. The other one can go to that other accident.
6: We copy. We'll head over to that other accident.
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0: 2401 copy. 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
1: 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CPR has been going on for about 4 or 5 minutes. 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

0: 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And also give us the next ops channel.
1: You'll have ops too. Stand by on the location.
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2: Coming from LaGrange, ambulance 141, route to Elkhorn, Highway 67 and 43.

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2: I don't. Go ahead with that.
1: Tracking vehicles in D, Illinois. Robert 623126. Let me know when you're ready for the second.
2: Go ahead.
1: Adam Zebra King 3296. 43 rescue is here. They're taking over CPR.
2: Copy.
3: Messenger safe.

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0: Both clear. I have a Chevy Traverse and a white 26 Honda SUV. I'm not going to give you the registered owner for either one of them over there if you want to give me a 21.
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1: Go ahead.
0: Charlie 261, I'm seeing two vehicles in traffic, hotter damage. Truck 261 will have 42 southbound command. We'll be working on Ops 2 investigating.
1: 1413.

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1: Southbound command.
0: Okay, we one engine has been canceled. We're engine in yours. Did you get a bad time to tell them that is there a jurisdiction that we can continue to handle?
1: One for one to you.
2: Ambient 141 copies Elkhorn traffic.
1: Perfect. Thank you.

0: file just came back and it is going to be on the mail hat, so I'll add it.
1: Copy, thank you.
0: Copy. I have one patient, lady, can handle it if you want.
2: Patient carries priority, have him take care of it, we'll stand by.

0: several squads, 18.
1: You just cross-reference Mount Pleasant complaint number. I'll take that incident at home tonight.
0: Copy, it's in there. Other squad in there?
2: 47, I'm no longer in the Senate.
0: Copy.

0: 9-1-7. We're in the lobby. Civil trouble, or does he have to wait for his FTO?
1: He's on his own.
0: Copy, dispatch 905.
1: 905.
0: You have a 17 in your lobby looking for advice on dealing with a neighbor that lives next door. One half only.
1: I got it.

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When you're available, I have a 17 that went to the BUPD to report a scam. It happened on Sunny Slope Drive.

0: 1961. 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You guys have been cleared for Palmer and Petrie. Thank you.
1: 261 copies.
2: Well, we're down here, engine 261.
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2: Copy the clear. We're returning.

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1: Ambulance 262.
0: Ambulance 262 has been cleared by command. We are returning and available.
1: 35.
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1: I copy.

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0: Scene turn over to law enforcement. Command terminated. Truck 261 is cleared of training.
1: 1436.
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1: 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You're going to have a 77-year-old female possibly in a seizure. Stated she wasn't feeling, but she is breathing but not responding.

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2: 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Would you be able to start making your way towards our call? They're saying that she is breathing but not responsive. 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

0: 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From ambulance 121, are you calling us for the call on Brown Road? Affirmative, I apologize. 121 County by CPR is in progress.
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0: We have crew 2, including the medic.
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0: 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Medic 261, an outgoing tower alert. 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At 840, North Wisconsin Street, Unit 114.
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1: 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Now he has knee pain.
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2: Vehicle in ditch. 6-11, it's going to be by Loomis and Northwind Lake for a big white box truck with John's Express on the side blocking both lanes of traffic on Northwind Lake Road. 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

0: 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Boy George 3703, BBG 3703. I'll have another one in a second.
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0: Duran and Willow in traffic. 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
1: Hey, Gene, I'm at Duran 980. 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

0: 17. Dispatch 6-4. Surprising, a boy boy George expired and clearing a black Jeep Patriot. Listening to William Shook out of Mount Pleasant, and Adam David Sam is valid and clear on a blue Kia Sorento. Listening to a Thomas Pulson out of Sturt Eventsville.
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0: Adam William Paul, 6587.
1: I copy. 1-8, you were in there as well.
2: Hey, for me, copy at 28.
1: What?
2: Adam, Mary Adam, 8472, AMA 8472.
1: 10-4. Are there any other units calling in there?

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0: Dispatch, this is the RO of the Adam area, Adam 8472.
1: Still be out, Precious Johnson.
0: 10-4, you just dispatched, I was the operator.
1: 10-4.

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0: talk to the Timo driver that's leaving the scene right now in that blue car?
1: Negative. I only got the one that's in the ambo right now.
0: All right. Well, the girl that went through the whole entire field is hopping in the blue Corolla, and that Chinese restaurant parking lot in the front seat, and she's leaving right now.

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0: Copy, just confirming it's a gray Kia Telluride. Okay, thank you.
2: Lieutenant, UTL.
0: Okay.
2: You can add me to this PI accident to assist with traffic control.
0: Stop for.
3: Ambulance 123, I'm coming back solo.
1: Live well.
0: Stop for.
1: Second one's down in the ditch line, just FYI, it's an SUV.
0: Alright, copy.
1: I need someone at Willow and Durand pushing all the traffic south on Willow. If someone's already been there, I asked Hasler to do so, so I can't see if that's there.
2: 10-4, I'm closer. I'm going to take that.
1: Copy. You all got all the westbound traffic going down Willow on the other side of the road taken care of.
2: 10-4,

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1: 38 coming. Nine,

0: next on list, it is the one.
1: I have two. I have Floyd's and Racine Recovery. Copy, Racine Recovery is on scene.

0: me to take photos of this white car for you, or you got it done?
1: I already got it done.
0: Copy. Need anything help?
1: No. Just tow can take the cars now.
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1: Yeah, the Corolla is going to be your operator. She's uncooperative, so stop it right now. 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
0: I got it.

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0: I got me.

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0: Ambulance 123 is back in quarters.
1: Central, I'm ready to my numbers.
2: I have all of westbound traffic now open. Leave me on it. I'll be in route to Central.
1: Central.
0: 21. Ambulance 121 is out of Mercy.
1: 10-4, 121 out of Mercy.
2: No,
1: sir. The vehicle's going to list to an address in Elkhorn.
2: 10-4, as well. Double checking my plate reader, but it should be a black sedan.
1: I copy. I have Boy Charles George 5428 coming back on a blue terrain GMC.
2: Negative. That's not good.
1: Third, happened to that sort of a GMC call. 38, copy.

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1: 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And Walworth Tower alert. 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

0: 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You've got a two-car accident, no injury, not airbag deployment.
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0: Madison. Penal 2, not sure if you copied, you've got a 2-car accident with no injury, but you're back to planet.
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1: 1605.
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0: Yeah, check with Lawrence. 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Dispatch, message 71's on scene.
1: Incident unknown. It's going to be in traffic. I'm going to need more squads.
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0: 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That Milwaukee Bridge, is that the one you're out with?
1: Yeah, hey, firm.
0: Copy.
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2: I'm going to have a couple 28s for you when you're ready.
0: 905, we'll have them.
2: Our Wisconsin victim, Victor, Adam 4696, VA 4696, break for the second.
0: Can we go have the second?
2: Adam Edwards Zebra 2433, AEZ 2433.
0: I copy. Do you want a back or just attach? Do you want service on those or just attach?
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0: Affirmative.
3: 611.
0: Go ahead.
3: The tow got the box truck out of the way. You can clear me without a report. They're just working on payment. And then the call that's in the stack is the same thing. You can clear that one too.
0: I copy. Thank you.

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2: 384-200, nose up to that VW that's on the westbound line.
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1: 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She's complaining of back in head pain. 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
0: 10-4.

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0: Washington City at Burlington Rescue. You have a call 500 block of Milwaukee for a PI accident. Patient complaining of neck and head pain. They'll be in the parking lot for veterans tourists. Repeating, City of Burlington Rescue, you have a call for a PI accident. 500 block of Milwaukee Avenue. 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They'll be in the parking lot for veterans tourists. Time of tone 1615.
1: Well, 371, 3705, Mr. Flight Command will be returned and available.

0: 906 to 904. Is there a spot that you need me?
1: If you want to come in front of the ball diamonds, I guess at this point, behind my car.
2: Five dispatch. Can you let rescue know that we're going to have another person that needs to see them for head pain?
3: 10-4.
0: At 16-16.

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2: Go ahead.
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1: I copy, 619.

0: Go ahead.
1: Did you and 371 go out?
0: Met 373 went en route. I didn't see Met 371. 381 showed up here, and then Walworth's engine showed up here also.
1: Heather, I just wanted to make sure I have the right unit on it, because 371 acknowledged, 373 went en route, and then 371 cleared, and you guys are cleared. So I just want to make sure I have the proper unit on the call.
0: That is correct. Squad 371 went en route.
1: All right.

0: organic nutrition treatment.
1: Eugene, I got this.
0: Go
1: ahead.
0: You can show all walls Montana thought units clear. Terminating command will be ready.
1: 10-16-19.
2: Sure. So if you need something else, let us know.
3: 904, nothing needed at this time.

0: see me in the parking lot or up towards the accident more on Milwaukee.
1: 933, come up to the accident. I have one gentleman here. We just want to get him checked out. Most of the traffic seems to be staying into the right lane here.
0: As you see, we're approaching.
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1: 47, I'm at Wells Brothers, it's 2100, 10373.
0: Supper.

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1: Go ahead.
0: 121, clear of change in civil emergency, returning to quarters.
1: Five.
2: 384 is back in quarters.
3: The operator of the vehicle here, she has progressive insurance. 10-4. Dispatch, be advised, westbound Lancer. Eastbound Lancer, open back up.
1: Copy, eastbound Lancer, open back up.
3: 1-6.
1: 1-6.
3: Wait, does the vehicle be 10-8?
1: 1-6, I copy.

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1: 5-8.
0: It's going to be a make-your-own case. Heading westbound from Downey and Plank, flew four-door sedan going about 90 miles an hour in a 55 zone and passing on a yellow line.
1: 5-8, copy.
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0: 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We're at the hospital. Yeah, 1636.
1: Dispatch 972 is clearing the scene and returning to quarters.
0: I copy. Dispatch to Rochester Fire, did you need additional retones?
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1: Responders went code black. I'm going to have to take a pass on this call.
0: I copy. Dispatch to City of Burlington Base. Just took a pass.
2: Yeah, I think 932 should be clearing the hospital. They can respond.
0: I copy.

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1: 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Copy, thank you.

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0: Copy, do you want to cover?

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1: 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Are you able to take that? In front of the grocery side. I'll get you a vehicle description.

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1: Paul, making a special duty, just battalion 12. I don't need anything else. This is going to be a PTO. I'll stand by until PD gets here. To two vehicles right at the entrance to Tundra Tobacco.
0: 10-4. I do have an officer left.

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He was advised that the vehicle can only stay on for so long, so I think that's what he wants to talk about.

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0: stretch. I'm 23, that's civil trouble. 904, that's going on.
1: 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Where did you call 23 at? Hey, copy.

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Ambulance 121, and Whitewater Town Alert. 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At 435, West Sterling Road.

0: In room 121, Mark Bristol's in route. 121 route. Your patient is going to be in room 301. It's an 89-year-old male that is weak and urinating blood. He was conscious and breathing, but the caller nor staff are with him currently.
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0: Everest, you're on Sydney 808 Cornerstone Court at Pro Health. There's a patient there with signs of stroke, 76-year-old female. There's medical staff with her. Do you just want rescue advising or do you want to go?
1: No, I'll head over there and help rescue. Hold her up.
0: 10-4. A 76-year-old female with signs of a stroke. She is conscious and talking. Time of tone, 1758.

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have a caller reporting. We have a male going against his terms of probation by driving to the property. Property is going to be 964 North Pine Street, and it sounds like he entered the building at 948. Although he does have an open case for an OWI and he must not drive, there is nothing further regarding not being on a property.

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0: 905, I'm 23 and I see the vehicle.
1: 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Special 28 for us, Huron.
2: Good.
1: Gonna be 622 43rd Street for a 62-year-old male having an anxiety attack. He does have a lot of health issues, and you can go to the back door.
2: Raymond, respond, 622 43rd Street. Use the rear door for a 62-year-old male having an anxiety attack. Again, Raymond, respond, 62 43rd Street. Use the rear door for a 62-year-old male having an anxiety attack.

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0: Are you available to break for a call, or are you 10-6?
1: Yeah,
0: you can break. All right, copy. Dispatch 1-6. Three 2 and 1-6. The ordinance bio. It's going to be 1511 92nd Street, Unit 58. You have a HOA president calling in, stating a male is grilling inside this garage with open flames. Just be advised, the male is flagged in house for violent tendencies, and he wants to remain anonymous due to being scared for his safety.

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1: has arrived at the hospital.
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At 711, St. Lawrence Drive, Unit B.

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1: For 80-year-old male. Next, foul. Denied injuries. What does this tell me?
0: We copy. Thank you.

0: He's given a warning. 3-2's going to handle the call on the 17 deck. I'll be 10-8 and keep going back my front.
1: You said you'll be 10-8, and what was the last time?
0: Can you put me back on my fraud?

0: Branch Road, Unit B, B as a boy. Callers requesting a wall for checking the neighbors. GD has been open for over a week. Beagles have not moved. No answer at the door. Do you want to cover?
1: They might be your names or anything.
0: I'm going to go ahead and look at prem history. I'll add them. I see the most recent prem history is from 2024.
1: What's that for now?
0: 10-4.

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0: advise the Kaiser party that I have from 2024 at that address. Her DL lists to City Racing, and we have no other recent contact with her.
1: I copy. I'll figure it out.
0: Tougher.
1: Yeah, 251 will be clear. Senior patient handler.
2: 10 1355.

0: 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Ambulance 122. And White Water Tower Alert. 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At 1034 East Main Street.
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1: Good.
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